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3: I knew I'd see her around. I'd be at some party. She'd show up and I'd be walking out. Or across some parking lot, hiding behind her sister. I'd look up, she'd be at the red light beside me in that white Maxima with the sticker on the back. I'd act

Dan and Shay, Marry You Again, off their new album. 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

All right, Monday, the Bobby Bones Show. 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Plus, they're going to have Tell Me Something Good, of course. 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

0: All right, so let's talk about the VIP package for the Buffalo trip, because this thing looks really nice. 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

0: right, so let's talk about the VIP package for the Buffalo trip, because this thing looks really nice. 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
11: 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Shaboozey brings the energy with Cowgirl.

That way you're set to go for the Buffalo trip next week. Yes, it's all going down next week. Can't wait to see you guys out at Ozark Outdoors. It's all being presented by Surfside. And I mean, come on, a DJ club set from Dustin Lynch, you're not going to get that anywhere else. It's only going down with us at our 23rd annual Bull Float Trip. Here's Parker McCollum and Leanne Womack, killing me on 93.7 The Bull, number one for New Country.

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0: 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In St. Louis, we drive on what's left of the road.
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Inside of Tim McGraw winning weekend, and your chance to win those tickets is right now. Our Surfside ticket window is open. 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

Show 93.7 The Bull, number one for New Country. My name is Yaya Martinez. I'm getting up out of here, but I will talk to you guys tomorrow at 10 a.m. on 93.7 The Bull. Hope you have a beautiful rest of your weekend, all right? And keep listening for your chance to win those Tim McGraw tickets.

What happens after midnight? Stories get deeper. Songs hit harder. 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Thanks so much for being a part of the After Midnight family.

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1: Man, it is late at night, early morning Saturday. What has got you up at this hour? I appreciate you hanging out. Call me up and share. 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

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So in two songs, we're going to talk about this topic. 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
1: Have you ever heard of a criminal holding up a store with a vegetable peeler? 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Earl Dibbles Jr. is going to share this real dumb criminal story next.

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0: 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Ann Hudson is coming up next with all the latest from Nashville. 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
1: Did you see this, Granger? Taylor Swift just made history in the city where her career began. I'll tell you about her latest honor in Nashville News next.

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Number one for New Country, 93.7 The Bull. So what's your favorite thing about fall? I love that question. I love that we could ask it now. We're going to talk about this in two songs. 866-607-8383.

Listen, I get it. Not everyone sleeps at night. Some of us think, some of us drive, some of us pray. Granger's with you through it all. Thanks for being a part of the After Midnight family.

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1: 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I really appreciate you waking up and starting Saturday with me here on After Midnight. I'm your host, Granger Smith. What has got you up so early on a Saturday? 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
1: Good morning. I'm driving to work, getting ready to drive a dump truck all day. You have an awesome, blessed day. Bye.
0: Thank you so much for that. Thank you for listening tonight. We were

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1: That is Gary Holland, Charlotte, North Carolina. Starting my day out here at Ivy every morning this early. I'll have a great day and keep doing what you do, Granger.
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0: 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Ann Hudson coming in with the latest Nashville updates. And what do you have for us today?
1: Oh, this is exciting, Granger. Did you see Sugarland? Had fans hoping for a reunion. And now we finally know what they've been planning. I've got the story coming up in your Nashville news.

Listen, this isn't just a show. It's a community. Country music and conversations that matter. Hang with us till sunrise here on After Midnight with Granger Smith.

0: from Nashville's Music Row. It's Ann Hudson.
1: Well, it's official. Sugarland is getting back on the road. Jennifer Nettles and Christian Bush have announced the 26-city Ride or Die Tour, celebrating the 20th anniversary of their album, Enjoy the Ride. The tour begins October 1st in Florida and wraps up November 21st in Grand Prairie, Texas. Tickets and the complete list of dates are available now through Sugarland's website. Well, if you haven't seen this video going viral yet, Ella Langley spent a weekend off in the Virgin Islands, but she still managed to give fans a surprise performance. She jumped up on stage with the house band at Iggy's Beach Bar in St. Thomas and sang Bob Marley's Three Little Birds. The bar shared the video with an impromptu performance, proving that our girl Ella on vacation still includes a little bit of work. It's really cute. And you can check it out at aftermidnight.com.
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93.7 The Bull, number one for new country. Hey, thank y'all so much for sharing Saturday here with me on After Midnight. Before you take off and get this weekend started, let me remind

0: 800-311-9292. Call now. All right, back to the show. Chris, I don't want to get too technical here, but these antioxidants in green tea are classified as polyphenols. And they really are super powerful and well-respected by scientists. But in this green tea CR formula, there's more. It's got the green tea, it's got the curcumin, the resveratrol that we talked about, plus grape seed extract, bioflavonoids, vitamin C. Can you talk to me about this array of really super antioxidants and polyphenols that you've put in the formula?
1: Well, yeah, I won't say that we kind of went overkill, but I will say that we really, really developed an efficient, comprehensive program here. Grape seed extract contain a group of highly specialized antioxidant compounds that not only do much of what I've already described, but also enhance the physical integrity of tissue in the blood vessels and the skin. So we put those in there for extra boost in antioxidant activity, but also for a specific type of activity that isn't as much addressed by the green tea, the curcumin, and the resveratrol. The bioflavonoids enhance the overall activity of vitamin C, and vitamin C itself is one of the most important nutrients that we can possibly take in. So I would say that we were very, very thorough. You know, when we went through what could be in this product, we said, you know, what would happen if we put in grape seed extract, bioflavonoids, and vitamin C? We realized that we would have an utterly superior formula. And just to reiterate, I want people to experience dynamic health. I want people to feel great. This formula, the green tea CR, will make you feel great. And that's the purpose of it.
0: All right, Chris, I love this green tea CR combination formula. And remember, the CR stands for curcumin and resveratrol. I love that with this complimentary bottle today, our listeners can get started for free. That's great value. What would people expect to pay if they bought all of these separately in the store?
1: Well, I think if they bought high quality products that contain these ingredients, they'd be into it for about $75 or so, possibly even $80.
0: Yeah.
1: So they'd wind up spending appreciably more than they're going to spend on the green tea CR formula. And they still wouldn't get the grape seed extract. They still wouldn't get the pine bark extract, the bioflavonoids, or the vitamin C.
0: Chris, what kind of results can people expect to see? What can they expect to feel once they start taking this formula?
1: I think that people will feel greater joint mobility and comfort. I think they'll feel more energy because these ingredients also help to stabilize and maintain natural, healthy blood sugar control. I think they'll have more sustained energy throughout the day. And I would just suspect that people will have an experience of greater vitality. When you have a more highly functional immune system, you just feel more energy and better overall. It's kind of, you know, like those days when you get up and go, wow, I feel great. This is a wow, I feel great formula.
0: Now, Chris, the green tea CR, let me get this straight. It provides about 3 cups worth of green tea in each 2-capsule serving. Plus, you get the antioxidant equivalent of several servings of fruits and vegetables. Plus, you get the resveratrol and the joint comfort and brain function benefits of the curcumin. I mean, wow, all in one formula. In the last 2 minutes, talk to me about this shortcut to better health and why you want everyone listening to this program to call now for that complimentary bottle of green tea CR.
1: Okay. Fortunately, there's an immense body of science that has been growing steadily for the past 20 years, and it's really rich science now. We know that of the various plant-derived substances that exist, green tea extract, curcumin extract, and resveratrol extract are at the absolute top of the list of protective, vitality-enhancing, overall health-promoting compounds. There just isn't anything like these. They're in the green tea CR, CR standing for curcumin and resveratrol, product in meaningful amounts. People will take this product. They're going to feel the difference. You're going to feel energy. You're going to feel more vitality. You're just plain going to feel better, kind of more fluid and in that flow of good health.
0: Sure.
1: 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And given that they can get a free bottle, I'm also not saying, now put yourself at great risk and spend a lot of money. I'd say, no, try it free. Let the product speak for itself.
0: Chris Killam, as always, fascinating information. We appreciate your insight. Thanks so much.
1: Thank you. It's always a pleasure to speak with you.
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6: No accidents, but a couple of road work closures. Before eastbound Jefferson Avenue to 6th Street until 2:30, and then westbound 64, 255 to 18th Street until Monday morning at 5. I'm Ed Smarin, and that's your latest total traffic.
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18: Hello and welcome to the show. I'm your host, Pat Campbell. We've got a fascinating program for you today. Our guest today says that there is a youth molecule in the human body, and he says this molecule of youth happens to be concentrated in our skin, hair, eyes, and joints. He says this substance not only dramatically influences our appearance, in other words, how young or how healthy we look, but more importantly, our physical strength, our flexibility, and mobility. This is our ability to do things, lift things, get around, be physical. Today, we're going to learn more about this once mysterious substance and how new breakthroughs are allowing us to get it back and keep it as we get older. All right, Bill Sardi is here. Bill is an author. He's traveled around the world in search of information about hyaluronic acid, or HA, as it's sometimes referred to. He's back from his recent trip to a small village in Japan, where people maintain high levels of HA and are famous for their ability to defy the aging process. Bill, welcome to the program.
19: Great to be with you, Pat. And all your statements to introduce the show today are certainly not overstatements. After years of people using oral hyaluronic acid supplements, well, of course, we're going to give your audience a report today, an update, and an improvement, how things are going, as thousands of people have discovered how this supports, in particular, their joints, but also their skin and their eyes and, of course, their hair and so on. These are the areas where the body actually is highly concentrated in HA. But I want to tell all your listeners to please stay tuned, because there's going to be an offer today from Purity Products, no strings attached. This is an offer from a reputable company that's been in business for years. Just for $5, there's no strings attached. You get to try a bottle of this wonderful new product and make your life simple, make your supplement regimen simple, and save a little money along the way.
18: Now, you say there's a youth molecule in the human body and that it holds the key the visible signs of aging. Now, you've written about this. You've traveled to Japan to do the research. So tell me about it. What exactly is this molecule you're talking about?
19: Pat, it's amazing that most people don't know this word, hyaluronic acid. And, of course, it's made. It's all over our body. It's in our skin. It's an all-natural molecule. We can get it orally, replace it in our body. But more so, we've learned that the little bit that we can get as a dietary supplement can trigger your body to make more. And of course, why do we need more? Well, when we're young, we're loaded with this stuff. When we're babies, we have what we call baby fat. It's really baby HA. It makes, as babies fall down and get cuts and scrapes, you notice they never really get any lifelong scars from that because they have lots of HA on board, hyaluronic acid. And to make this easy to understand for the audience, I think we can all appreciate that women have smoother skin and thicker hair and so on. All of that is because estrogen sends a signal to make more HA, and that's why the girls have more limber, flexible joints. They can get in a kind of a lotus posture kind of that men can't get into. They certainly have all of those advantages, and it's because the estrogen sends a signal to make more HA. Now, women have more HA to lose than men do, and you see the skin shriveling up, the joints and so on. as women age. But there's a way to get it back. And, of course, Purity Products for years now has been talking about HA, and they have a new formula just for the joints, HA joint formula. And it's so important today because I think everyone's confused. An article in the New York Times says consumers are confused what to do to support their joints, so people are looking for alternatives. We need cushioning in between the joints, the bones in our joints. When a doctor looks at an x-ray, all he's doing is measuring the space between the two bones there in the knee. So it's about a quarter of an inch space. Without that cushioning, you've got bone rubbing on bone. That's what HA is. It's the jello or the cushioning agent in between our bones. We lose it either due to wear and tear or age, and so we start getting problems. The more that we find pain relief, the more pain relievers we use, the more we're going to use these joints, and then we're going to wear out more.

0: or bone, and they've noticed this. People who chronically use pain relievers are going to have more bone wear. So what you need is the actual cushioning back there to lubricate the joint, and that's what HA does. That's what HA is. The doctors call it synovial fluid. They actually inject this into joints. Orthopedists do. Dermatologists inject it into the skin. Eye doctors use it as a lubricant during eye surgery. So it's nothing foreign to modern medicine, but it may be new to you as a listener there, and you have never heard about HA before. Well, you need to learn about it. It's a wonderful molecule. It's all natural, and you can get it as a dietary supplement. Purity Products was the first to introduce it. Now, it's a great big long molecule, Pat, that's 6 million Daltons in molecular weight. Think of 6 million paper clips put together. It's big. You can't absorb it, and Purity found a way to knock it down so that it's only about 1,500 to 3,000. That means that you can absorb this orally. We actually proved that in studies conducted at a laboratory right there in Florida, and we're going to tell you more about that, but we proved that it's orally absorbed. Most doctors are told that oral HA cannot be absorbed. That's true if it's the regular HA. It's got to be knocked down in molecular weight. And more important, it needs some other antioxidants to be added with it. We're going to talk about one here in just a moment. But Purity Products is introducing this all-new joint formula for people that are searching for alternatives for their joint health. And, of course, this isn't a drug. It's a dietary supplement meant to, of course, support healthy joint health as we think of it.
1: If you're just tuning in, we're talking with Bill Sardi about hyaluronic acid, or HA. Now, Bill, you said recently that the HA revolution is underway. More and more people are using it. Tell us why HA is such a breakthrough, and what exactly can it do for people?
0: I think the brick and the mortar analogy is probably the best for everybody to understand it. There are bricks in our body, the cells. There's mortar in between, and the mortar is the collagen. Now, within the collagen, not the collagen itself, vitamin C makes collagen, but within that collagen, there's a moisturizing agent that looks like Jell-O. Now, everyone knows you put some Jell-O in the refrigerator and the water separates out after a time. And that's what's happening in our body. We're losing the water-holding molecule, HA. The body is 72% water. And as we lose this, the connective tissue that connects all of our cells, that connects all of everything that we have, begins to lose its water. It separates out. And then we begin to lose the substance, the scaffolding, the support structure that holds our body together. And, of course, we begin to wrinkle, we shrivel up, we lose an inch in our height, we see the brain shrivels up in the eye and so on. All of these things occur with age, and, you know, Ponce de Leon was looking for a youth molecule, and he wanted to find it in, of course, the fountain of youth, the water. He was looking for a water fountain. The body needs water, but it has to hold it, and, of course, I want everyone to think of having something like a Jell-O type of a water balloon filled with Jell-O, or one filled with water. Which one do you want? You want the one filled with Jell-O because it's still firm but soft and cushiony. And that's the way our bodies are when we're young babies. Or even a pregnant woman is loaded with this, which is an example of the how the HA is made more so at certain times of our life. But as age goes on, we're going to lose it. We're going to see the wrinkles, the thinning hair. We're going to see our joints lose their flexibility. We're just telling people that after thousands of people have tried this, if you're taking glucosamine supplements, it took 13 years for doctors to adopt glucosamine sulfate. It's a regular dietary supplement now in drugstores, health food stores. People ask me, well, why hasn't my doctor told me about hyaluronic acid? Well, it took 13 years for glucosamine. It'll be on the front page of Time magazine. It's just going to take time. And it'll get there because patients are going to take this to their doctors and point it out, as they did glucosamine. The revolution starts with patients and people that have issues and want to have healthy joints and skin and hair and eyes and want to see some of these useful levels of HA restored in their body.
1: Now, Bill, you've written a great deal about the role of hyaluronic acid in the body's connective tissues. How does HA work in the joints and the connective tissues?
0: It's a natural cushioning agent. And, Pat, we're talking to about between the bones. It also surrounds the nerves. There's a sciatic nerve. There's an ulnar nerve. There's a carpal tunnel nerve. All of these are going to need the special cushioning that HA can give them. There are people that tell us this stuff works. Here's Ernie writing to me, who's actually teaches and plays golf in Dover, Delaware. He found this Purity joint formula, and we're telling you it worked miracles for him. Why? Because Purity has not only taken EHA, but they've taken a brand new substance called Hydrox that's taken from olives. Now, Pat, you notice you can put a bowl of olives on your table and a year later come back, and except for a little bit of shrinkage due to just a loss of moisture, they're very stable. They're still there. They didn't shrivel up and waste away due to fungal contamination. So there's something very strong in olives. We've known it for a long time. Dr. Roberto Crea, an Italian researcher who's now here in this country, doing some research on hydroxytyrosol extracted from olives and found out that it does some of the same things that the molecules do that trigger, like estrogen does, the production of HA. So we began to think, why don't we combine this wonderful, strong antioxidant from olives into Purity's new HA joint formula? You know, we're getting results like we've never seen before. This is why Bill writes to us this year saying, I'm taking HA for my knees. It's done wonders for my joints. So we get these letters from people. They're unsolicited. You see, this is the kind of thing we hear. And of course, they're astounded with this. They just can't believe it. Here's someone writing to me. This is Dr. Cal Lee saying, he looks like a man that's 30 years younger, and he says people can't even believe his level of fitness and youthful appearance. And he says, I tell you to tell him, it's just the HA formula. And of course, he sent us pictures on the internet how fit he looks for his age. And you're going to look a little younger, because when you were young, you had a lot of this. Now, this stuff works fairly quick, much faster than glucosamine. And it's all safe, all natural. It's Purity's HA joint formula. And Pat,

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1: Now, Bill, you visited this village in Japan, Yuzuri-hari, or as they call it, the Village of Long Life. I understand the people had unusually high HA levels in this village. What did you find when you met the people? Is it genetic? Is it dietary? What did you see?
2: Well, I went there again for the second time with translators, photographers, and it was easy to understand without studies, even though the town doctor there, Dr. Komori, has identified hyaluronic acid as the very reason why these people in Yuzuri-hara exhibit such youthfulness. And by the way, they have a lady there in her 90s without any aging spots in her skin, perfect skin, no wrinkles whatsoever. People living into their 80s and 90s look a lot younger, and it all became clear when we were there. Now, they grow a lot of their own vegetables and foods right there near their homes, and they have a lot of fresh foods, and sometimes they have a little extra, so they come down to the vegetable market and bring their goods there to be sold. So we were there taking pictures and interviewing people when 83-year-old Mr. Ishii came driving in on his motorcycle to deliver his vegetables to the fruit market. Pat, where do we have in the United States 83-year-olds driving their motorcycle down to the vegetable market? We don't have it. We followed him to his home where he was up on a 30-foot ladder trimming a tree. He works in the fields about 4 to 6 hours a day. And he introduced us to his neighbor who was 90 years old without a wrinkle on his face. Neither of them use reading glasses. And of course, he works about 6 to 8 hours out in the fields every day. This was remarkable. I almost felt, Pat, I was in some sort of a place where the dinosaurs are still living or something. It was so remarkable. These people just exhibit a youthfulness, a flexibility in their joints, certainly a healthfulness that we just don't see everywhere else. In fact, it was so remarkable that the Emperor of Japan actually has visited this village. Pictures were taken there. You could see them all over the village there as they had posted them. So this had stood out. And, of course, Connie Chung, ABC News 2020, had gone to visit there in the year 2000. This was originally on television. You could see the actual pictures for yourself. But the HA revolution has come here, Pat. And, of course, we've had 3 years of use of HA. But we could lose people in the science. So they want to know, what's real? Is this for real? Well, it's real for Tom, who writes to us, a pharmacist now from Santa Cruz, California, 70 years of age, participating in the Hawaii Ironman contest in Kona, Hawaii, this past year, 70 years old. He said this new HA formula for the joints did a great job. Now, certainly a pharmacist would know. Here's John writing to me and saying, you know, at age 55, boy, when I tried HA, I'm now back to playing full court basketball with the 20-year-olds, and I've even begun to jog again. These are the kinds of reports that we hear.
1: Let me ask you a question here. You mentioned glucosamine, and there's another one out there that's pretty popular, MSM. How does this HA stack up against those other ones? The other ones, you have to take them for a while before you even see any results.
2: You do, and most of these are very positive dietary supplements. They certainly have lots of benefits. Glucosamine takes quite a while to kick in. MSM is a wonderful sulfur compound. And again, it's an anti-inflammatory, as are many things like fish oil. And so these are all wonderful, but they're not dealing with the origin of the problem. The origin of the problem is the loss of cushioning in the joint. And if we can just replace this, if we can find a way to get that cushioning back, that's what we call youthfulness. That's what we had when we were young. Here's David writing to me from New York, 25 years, looking for something that would help support his lower back. And, of course, he said, I can't believe it now. He says, I can't thank you enough for this product. People have tried all the alternatives. They've searched everywhere else, Pat, and they haven't heard of hyaluronic acid.
1: Now, the reorder rates on HA sort of tell me that things are phenomenal. The product works. The study shows how. But what are the customers saying? What are they telling you candidly? What are they saying to Bill Sardi?
2: If the horses come back to the trough, there must be good water there. It's amazing to me how people say, just keep sending this. It's wonderful.

0: It changed my life. Here's Lorraine saying, I can't believe it, but I'm able to run. I love it. Run 5 miles a day. My skin, nails are great. Telling everybody about it. These are online. You can go see some of these comments. Purity Products has it online where people just log in and tell you. These aren't edited in any way. Here's Brent writing, says, no one at Purity Products made an outlandish claim about HA joint formula, but 3 days after I started taking it, I noticed the difference. This stuff really works. It's your own personal discovery. That's why Purity Products wants you to have this bottle. You call. Nobody's going to hound you. You call that number. They're going to send you a bottle, a full month supply, and you can do it without any risk. You just kick in a few bucks, and you're going to experience this for yourself. Like the people who've written in and said all these wonderful things. Here's Harold, 85th year, he says, I'm in. He says, I'm doing very well on HA. Thank you very much. Here's Jasmine saying, my face looks moist and youthful, and I'm getting people asking me about it. What am I taking? Of course you will.
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2: Bill, let's talk a minute about how this is available. 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How's it taken? Do you take it with food? How much do I need to take every day?
0: It's a capsule. You take 3 a day. 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It's easy to take. 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Take one or spread them out. Take 3 a day and spread them out through the day. This is what we're finding is the areas of the body, the eyes, the hair, the skin, and particularly the joints. It's been said we're all living longer and we're all going to have joint problems just due to wear and tear. So for your standard person who has wear and tear, this is the kind of thing they need for joint support. It's not a drug. It's a dietary supplement. 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Purity Products wants you to get this new HA joint formula risk-free, and you're going to get this new HA joint formula with this new hydrox molecule from the olives, the stabilizing antioxidant, along with the HA, it works wonders. I don't know how I can convince your audience of this, Pat, but to read these wonderful letters, tell them that this works. It worked for my dog. It's worked for my mother-in-law. It worked for my brother. These are real stories from real people who tell us that it worked for them. And I know people want to know there's good science behind it. I went all over the world. I went to Japan. I called researchers in laboratories all over the world to write a whole book, get hundreds of references before we began to realize even that HA was safe to use, effective. It's really a wonderful dietary supplement. You haven't heard about it yet, but you will. It'll be on the front page of Time magazine in due time. In the meantime, what about you? 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
0: Well, certainly when we look in the mirror, when we see, well, let's say we're twin brothers, if we're looking, one of us ages faster than the other, how do we know that? And we're looking at our hair, we're looking at our skin, how smooth it is. You're losing HA. That's what your body's telling you. How do you get it back? Just think, there is a way. And Purity Products, taking all the risk out, all of the issues about you coming up with the dollars and everything, they just want you to try it because we're talking about replacing an all-natural molecule in your body. You can take this. Thousands have. And so they've pioneered the way. You need to be added to the list. If you're taking glucosamine, well, try HA. And you're going to find the kind of results that we're talking about here on the air. And you can do it without any risk. All you're going to do is help Purity Products with a little bit of the cost. And you are going to get a bottle of this new HA joint formula with this new hydrox molecule as well into it to help trigger your body to make more HA. Losing HA and aging are equivalent to the same thing. How do you get it back? How do you get this wonderful youth molecule

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can only imagine what sort of shape I'm going to be in just 1 week. 6 days away from our 23rd annual Bull Flow Trip presented by Surfside. Much more on that in just a few minutes. By the way, welcome to Saturday morning. I am Billy Greenwood. He's Shane Prophet with another one. We got

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In fact, another chance at winning is on the way after you get new Jelly Roll on 93.7 The Bull. Hands up.

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We'll take on those Phillies again at 5:05 today. Let's go Cards. Dan and Shay, they took over the station yesterday. What a busy Friday they had. Say so on 93.7 The Bull.

0: Monday morning at 6:30. How well do you know 90s country lyrics? This is what you know. You're going to want to be here for this show. We'll see you Monday morning on the Bobby Bones Show. 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

0: Shaw's going to be at Hollywood Casino Amphitheater on September the 17th. It's his Pawn Shop Guitar Tour. We want you to be there on us. 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I'm going to get you Bailey Zimmerman in less than 10 minutes. 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

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In fact, we're minutes away from your next chance at winning your tickets to his show at Hollywood Casino Amphitheater. 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

0: It's going to be sunny. It's going to be in the upper 80s. You're not going to want to miss out on our 23rd annual Bull Flow Trip presented by Surfside. 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
1: We're like a weekend brunch. Bottomless, full of spice, and smell like bacon. Oh, yeah.

So just how well do you know your 90s country? We're going to dive deep into that with Bobby Bones Monday morning. Of course, tell me something good at 55 past the hour as well. Starting at 5 a.m., do not miss Bobby, Amy, Lunchbox, the entire crew on 93.7 The Bull with Luke Bryan. She's country and she knows it.

0: Monday morning at 6:30. How well do you know 90s country lyrics? If this is what you know, you're going to want to be here for this show. We'll see you Monday morning on the Bobby Bone Show. 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

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Number one for new country with me, Billy Greenwood. 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

That's going to do it for me, Billy Greenwood. Back again on Monday. And in the meantime, we continue your Tim McGraw Talk Back to Win Weekend. Yaya is on the way in just a few minutes, along with Luke Combs and his Fast Car on 93.7 The Bull.

0: What's up? This is Jason Aldean. Don't you want to stay
1: here a little while? I love it. Woo! You got it on the
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0: August 28th and 29th. Yes, this is next week, but we know we're going to have a good time together at the Bull Float Trip. All right, what you're going to do is go to bullfloattrip.com. And you're going to see right there, it says Bull Float Trip Cornhole Tournament. Yeah, we're turning up like that. It's going to be crazy. But right next to that, 23rd Annual Bull Float Trip, you're going to click on that, okay? And right there, you're going to get transparent details of how much all these different tiers cost you. We do have a bronze package, a silver package, and a platinum VIP package. I feel like that's the one you should go with. Just because you are a VIP and you deserve to have the most fun next week. Now, we're going to get a DJ club set by Dustin Lynch. Walker Montgomery is going to be there. Jacob Hackworth, Taylor Austin Dye, Mark Perkins, and Soup. And it's all being presented by Surfside. We took care of everything. We've been doing this for 23 years. You're going to have a great time. Bullflowtrip.com. Let's go. Have a good time at Ozark Outdoors. It's 93.7 The Bull, number one for New Country.
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1: 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Walker Montgomery. She don't know how late. Jacob Hackworth. Tell me goodbye. Taylor Austin Dye. Take it to the grave, baby. 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

0: Girls that went viral on Instagram, and you got to check them out because one of them involves a bobby pin in your forehead, and you can try it at home. Basically, you got to see if your third eye is magnetic. I know it's some witch stuff, but hey, right in time for Halloween. The second is just of a sloth that decided he wasn't going to be too slow on the attack. Apparently, sloths have bamboozled us, and they are super fast whenever they feel like they're being threatened. It's actually kind of terrifying. I'm never touching a sloth. If you want to see what I'm talking about, go to my Instagram page at Yaya Martinez. 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
1: 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How well do you know 90s country lyrics? 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

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Good luck. 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I threw it.

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How well do you know 90s country lyrics? If this is what you know, you're going to want to be here for this show. We'll see you Monday morning on the Bobby.

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3: I'm meteorologist Tracy Henson with your weather impact forecast from 5 on Your Side. Gosh, everyone, it is just going to be a nice day out there. Temperatures will be in the mid to upper 80s. 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Then our UV index is high, so be sure to bring the sunscreen.
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Kane Brown with Woman on 93.7 The Bull, number one for New Country. My name is Yaya Martinez, hanging out with you until 3 p.m. I would love to hear from you. Send me those talkback requests ASAP with the iHeart app. You could also reach out to me on Instagram at Yaya Martinez. Let me know what you got going on for your Saturday.

These mosquitoes were lifting in the off season. I guarantee you. Wherever they come from, they were there lifting weights. Some of them land on you and they feel like a baby chihuahua. Like, why are they so heavy?

0: week, but we know we're going to have a good time together at the Bull Flow Trip. All right, what you're going to do is go to bullflowtrip.com. And you're going to see right there, it says Bull Flow Trip Cornhole Tournament. Yeah, we're turning up like that. 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But right next to that, 23rd Annual Bull Flow Trip, you're going to click on that, okay? 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Now, we're going to get a DJ club set by Dustin Lynch. Walker Montgomery is going to be there. Jacob Hackworth, Taylor Austin Dye, Mark Perkins, and Soup. 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We took care of everything. We've been doing this for 23 years. You're going to have a great time. Bullflowtrip.com. Let's go. Have a good time at Ozark Outdoors. It's 93.7 The Bull, number one for New Country.
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After

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Go ahead and tap that talkback mic on the iHeart app. Send me a talkback with your name and where you're listening from for your chance to win tickets to see Tim McGraw at Hollywood Casino Amphitheater on September 17th. Good luck.

0: Monday morning at 6:30. How well do you know 90s country lyrics? If this is what you know, you're going to want to be here for this show. We'll see you Monday morning on the Bobby Bones Show.
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7: I'm meteorologist Tracy Hinson with your weather impact forecast from 5 on your side. Gosh, everyone, it is just going to be a nice day out there. Temperatures will be in the mid to upper 80s. It is going to be quite comfortable out there for whatever your plans may have in store. 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And then our UV index is high, so be sure to bring the sunscreen.
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I just have a feeling you're going to win it. That would be like such a fun trip, too.

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0: 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How well do you know 90s country lyrics? If this is what you know, you're going to want to be here for this show. 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

0: McGraw takes over a Hollywood Casino Amphitheater on September 17th. 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

You know, over the next month or so, we got a lot of shows. Bolt Flow Trip. We got the NASCAR race. We got Casey Musgraves. We got Tim McGraw. We got Zach Brown Band. All in like a month. You ready? 93.7 The Bull.

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1: He's taking the Canter injury law stage in 1 week. Can't wait. Dustin Lynch on 93.7 The Bull. He's bringing his DJ club set to the Bull Flow Trip. So what does that mean? It's him and a couple of DJs, and it's all of his songs. They mix those together, plus a lot of other people's songs. He goes, bottom line, it's a party for like an hour and a half. Just a nonstop party. 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
0: 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We appreciate it. Lainey Wilson now, 93.7 The Bull.

Still waiting to hear anything on a Florida Georgia Line tour. I mean, we know something's happening. We just don't know anything else. So we're waiting. Holy 93.7 The Bull, number one for New Country.

0: 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How well do you know 90s country lyrics? If this is what you know, you're going to want to be here for this show. 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

weekend has been gorgeous. 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

Just a reminder, if you're going to the Bowl Float Trip and you're going to get there on Friday, get there early. 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Or just come Thursday, and we're going to party on Thursday, too. So we're going to be there. Bowl Float Trip, 1 week out, 93.7 The Bowl.

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